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I'll tell you what we're doing for them in less than 10 minutes. Right now, a group of Tonys with a classic vibe on Magic.

0: 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Ride Buzz Lightyear Space Ranger Spin and experience all the magic that Walt Disney World Resort has to offer. 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Coming up next, I got some mint condition for you. Elijah Connor is in the lineup. And at about 8:48 tonight, we're going to talk about some changes that are coming to the student loan rules and who they'll affect the most. Can you guess? You're probably right. We'll talk about it next, friend. It's Magic.
1: 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And we gotta sell this thing out. So I hit up Ryan like, yo, man, I know what'll do it. A catchy jingle. Y'all wanna hear it? Here you go.

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Speaking of education, some new changes coming to the student loan rules. We'll talk about what they are and who they may impact the most at about 8:52 tonight. Right now, it's new music from Elijah Connor called More Than a Friend on Magic.

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0: 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Have you heard about the changes coming to the student loan rules? Okay, so let me break down what's changing first. The Department of Education finalized these new loan rules for graduate students. So they're going to separate degrees into professional and non-professional categories. Programs that are deemed professional would qualify for higher federal student loan limits. Other programs deemed non-professional would face lower borrowing caps. So fields like medicine, dentistry, law still qualify for those higher limits. But other programs like nursing, counseling, social work, occupational therapy, public health, even physician assistant programs may not qualify for the higher student loans. Many critics believe this rule sends the wrong message about essential careers. The jobs do require advanced education and licensing. Students often spend, you know, a lot of years in training before really entering the workforce, so they can get pretty pricey. And women could feel the biggest impact here. Women make up a large percentage of these professions. The nurses, the counselors, social workers employ many of women nationwide, and Black women often hold important leadership roles in many of these careers. So the rule has been finalized, but the fight's not over. So if you don't agree, you know, you may have a little luck here. Several states and professional organizations have filed lawsuits. Nursing groups, therapy associations, and education advocates continue to push back against this policy. If you're trying to figure out what you can do as a student or a family, research your program costs carefully before you're enrolling. You know, this rule is going into effect in July, but if changes are to be made, at least have, you know, be educated and well-informed before you sign up for whatever program you're going into, okay? Coming up next, it's next. Also got some Sean Milley on the way, that Flowetry you called in for, and we're going to talk about how you could be securing a bag of cash on us at about 9:07 tonight. It's Magic.
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0: Speaking of going back to your place, you know, that might not be such a bad idea in terms of a summer vacation. A staycation. Did you know that Atlanta has been deemed one of the hottest summer vacation spots? Well, you know I wouldn't lie to you. Magic 107.5, 97.5 keeps you plugged in with all of the news you can use. And this is definitely something to keep in your back pocket as summer approaches. This survey says that Atlanta is known to offer a balance of relaxation and entertainment. It also provides travel on a budget. And what happens if you ain't got to travel? Mo budget. The city's airport and transportation options make it accessible. And they say we got a thriving food, music, and cultural scene that continues to draw increasing numbers of summer visitors. So I'm going to go ahead and say, go ahead and make it a staycation, friend. Plan accordingly. Then you ain't got to go far. You know, even if you don't want to spend the night out, just to be able to look at what the city has to offer, plan a whole day outside doing fun things that maybe you didn't even know exist. Sometimes we minimize where we're at because we're so accustomed to it. But Atlanta really is popping. Mm-hmm. Coming up next, India Irie got some Q-tip for you, friend. It's Magic. Baby, I
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0: 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Did you know that 83% of workers globally are struggling with burnout? 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That can look like setting boundaries or speaking up when workloads become too much. Platforms like Black Health 365 help you recognize the signs and take action. This is a Black Health 365 moment. We're here for you whenever you need us.
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0: 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ATL, it's only a few tickets left for the Ryan Cameron Foundation Daddy Daughter Sneaker Ball happening this year. And we gotta sell this thing out. So I hit up Ryan like, yo man, I know what'll do it. A catchy jingle. Y'all wanna hear it? Here you go.

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1: 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A catchy jingle. Y'all wanna hear it? 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
0: ATL, is only a few tickets left for the Ryan Cameron Foundation Daddy-Daughter Sneaker Ball happening this year. And we gotta sell this thing out. So I hit up Ryan like, yo, man, I know what'll do it. A catchy jingle. Y'all wanna hear it? Here you go.
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tonight for Lennox. 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Yeah. 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
0: 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And we gotta sell this thing out. So I hit up Ryan like, yo, man, I know what'll do it. A catchy jingle. Y'all wanna hear it? Here it go.
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0: 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And we gotta sell this thing out. So I hit up Ryan like, yo, man, I know what'll do it. A catchy jingle. Y'all wanna hear it? Here you go.
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0: The CDC says passengers from those areas will get enhanced screenings as Atlanta gets ready to receive more international visitors for the FIFA World Cup. Pharmacists will soon be able to prescribe HIV prevention medications. Governor Brian Kemp signed into law a measure that authorizes pharmacists to prescribe pre-exposure prophylaxis known as PrEP. Advocates say this will be very helpful in fighting infections in rural areas. Checking weather, 68 this hour, cloudy skies with passing rain showers on the way. Today's high up to 85. I'm Denise Dunbar on Magic 107.5, 97.5, the real sound of Atlanta.
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2: 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A catchy jingle. Y'all wanna hear it? 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
7: Still no arrests after a 71-year-old man was shot in a drive-by shooting outside a gas station yesterday. Police say the victim was breathing when they arrived at the BP gas station on Lee Street in Southwest Atlanta. Witnesses were shaken by the violence.
8: Never experienced anything like that daytime. Like, I wasn't just shooting just to be shooting, because the car that they hit, the people that stopped, they didn't even look like they had anything going on, like they were supposed to be shot at.
7: At this time, police have not released information on a suspect. But Atlanta police are giving us more information on the death of a co-owner of Atlanta's Opium Nightclub. 44-year-old Sherelle Canty was killed Sunday in what investigators are calling a domestic violence homicide. Police rushed to a home on Wilkerson Way in Grayson and found her. Authorities have charged 48-year-old Stephanie Byram with malice murder and felony murder. I'm Denise Dunbar on Magic 107.5-97.5, the real sound of Atlanta.
6: Here's Monique with the first look at traffic. What's going on, Mo?
0: Hey there, Steve Harvey. Good morning. Good morning to ATL. Happy Thursday, everybody. So far, it's a nice easy flow as you travel through the outer suburbs and head inbound to the 285 Perimeter Highway. Let's go to Buckhead and see what's happening, though. Authorities are on scene of a bad accident, and all lanes are shut down now. Southbound on I-75 at Howell Mill Road is going to be shut down until further notice. Hop off the interstate and take your detours like Northside Drive to get around it. Little sub ATL, this July 4th, celebrate at America's Block Party, a can't-miss concert at the Los Angeles Memorial Coliseum, hosted by America 250. 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
9: But the fact that I can pray and ask God for help, and he never leaves me, and he's always on time. Now, this same thing is available for you. All you have to do is ask. It's not too much he wants you to do. It's really quite a simple task. He just wants you to be grateful. Show gratitude. Let him know that he means the world to you. And I can tell you, after you start doing that, ain't hardly nothing he won't do. Because God is able. Most able? Oh, yes, he is. And if you don't believe what I'm saying, just try getting down on your knees and see what it can be for you. Ladies and gentlemen, Steve Harvey Morning Show, Shirley Strawberry, Carly Farrell, Mississippi Monica Jr., the comeback kid. Tommy's off today.
10: Again,
9: he has some difficulties somewhere. I just think his mind gone. That's all.
10: What?
9: I think his mind is gone.
10: What do you mean? He's just off work. What do you mean his mind is gone?
11: But you let him be off work. You always
9: I ain't let.
11: You're his supervisor.
9: Is he here?
10: Why? That's what do you mean his mind is gone? I mean, what? What are you saying?
9: I'm just trying to give him something. Because why he ain't here ain't working.
10: Don't say that.
9: Well, you know, his mind gone.
10: That sounds crazy.
11: I can't stand here.
9: No. Junior, what's on your mind today?
12: I don't know where my mind at right now, but he ain't here though. He not here.
9: Junior, yeah. I just said he wasn't here.
12: Yeah, but you letting him be off though, I can't do that. He can do it.
9: Listen to me. Oh, who y'all think I am? Kevin Hart?
12: Oh, he was.
10: What do you mean by that?
9: Do
10: what is that? What do you mean? I'm like,
9: I ain't got no keys to Tommy's car. Tommy grown man. Tommy want to tell this joke. Let Tommy tell this joke. Now, he not here today. What I'm supposed to do?
10: We're it is your nephew. You brought him on this show.
11: Thank
10: he
11: you.
10: Should be accountable
9: it
10: to someone.
9: It was Kevin's roast. And the joke got told anyway. It's my show, and Tommy ain't here anyway. Yes, I am.
11: What does that have to do with anything?
10: We
11: feel like you let Tommy get away with stuff. We wouldn't be
10: because
11: able to
10: he's your nephew.
11: Like
10: yeah,
11: because he's
9: it's
11: your
9: not
11: nephew.
9: That. Y'all know he's.
10: That's
9: he's,
10: not fair, Steve. That's not fair.
9: He's stupid.
11: So stupid people have to come to work.
10: But you knew that when you hired him.
9: And been knowing it for 20 years. Have do y'all know what part of it y'all ain't getting? He tell you how stupid he is every day, and then when he do something stupid like don't come to work,
10: ooh, his check is thin.
9: So now he got 2 days.
10: All right, coming up at 32 minutes after the hour, we will hear from Junior in for the nephew as he runs that prank back right after this. Junior's here.
9: Oh yes, you are.
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1: 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A catchy jingle. Y'all wanna hear it? 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
4: Hey there, Steve Harvey. It's already halftime for the 6 o'clock portion of the Rush Hour. 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Go down to the southern suburb of Henry County. Authorities are working a wreck now northbound on I-75 at Jodico Road. You'll see flashing lights in the area. Heads up to a crash as well in the Atlanta Buckhead area. Southbound I-75 near Howell Mill Road. Take your detours like Northside Drive. 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
9: 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Now here's Denise Dunbar with news.
10: Atlanta's Hartsfield Jackson Airport is one of 4 U.S. airports designated as an entry point for passengers arriving from African countries impacted by Ebola. The Congo, South Sudan, and Uganda are experiencing an Ebola outbreak. Passengers have mixed reaction at Hartsfield Jackson Airport being named as an entry point.
11: Hopefully there's things in place now after COVID.
12: Better that they're doing something rather than pretending it doesn't exist.
13: And before you come over here, it should be taken care of over there.
10: Atlanta police are getting ready for the upcoming FIFA World Cup games. Chief Darren Sheerbaum was at a panel discussion recently. They talked about a new 911 system called Rapid SOS Technology, which helps dispatchers locate callers. The chief says the department will not be working with immigration.
14: Just like we do not have any role in tax enforcement or EPA. And so our charge will be to make sure we continue to enforce the law in the city.
10: I'm Denise Dunbar on Magic 107.5. 97.5, the real sound of Atlanta.
9: Hey, this is Monique with another traffic update.
15: Hey, this is Steve Harvey. We are rolling towards 7 o'clock this morning and not too bad of a ride. 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No need to pass as you move through downtown Atlanta. It's a clean route here, north to southbound between Lakewood Freeway and Midtown. A wreck is still wrapping up, though, southbound on I-75 near Hall Mill Road as you travel to Midtown. Also, if you're stuck in traffic on the south side of town, look out for an accident still wrapping up northbound on I-75 at Jodico Road at the flipping exit. 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
4: Pharmacists will soon be able to prescribe HIV prevention medications. Governor Brian Kemp recently signed into law a measure that authorizes pharmacists to prescribe pre-exposure prophylaxis, also known as PrEP or PEP. Emory Public Health Professor Natalie Crawford says this will help in rural areas.
5: Some people that live in rural areas have to drive over an hour away to get to a PrEP clinic, whereas there's a pharmacy within a 5 or 10 minute drive.
4: She also urges Georgians to take advantage of the service once it becomes available July 1st. Police are looking for 5 people whom they say robbed a music studio employee. Detectives say the men had booked a session at a studio on Marietta Street and demanded a refund because some of the equipment wasn't working. The employee called the manager to get the refund, but that's when one of the suspects punched him in the face. They also took the employee's cell phone and wallet. There is a $5,000 reward for information in this case. I'm Denise Dunbar on Magic 107.5, 97.5, the real sound of Atlanta.
6: Hey there, Steve. It's a busy drive, but not a bad one at all as you get around the Metro 8 Towns. Traffic report is sponsored by Peach Pass. Big shout out this morning to the first responders who wrapped up that crash northbound on I-75 in Henry County. Right at Jodeco Road, it's a nice easy flow this time around, heading inbound towards downtown Atlanta. Cobb County delays out the crash at Bear Parkway eastbound at Cobb Place Boulevard. And heads up to a crash on the east side of town in Tucker on Stone Mountain Freeway eastbound at Coolidge Brockett Road. Now listen up, ATL. 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
8: Hey there, Steve Harvey. It's a busy ride pretty much wherever you travel, but it's all just volume getting to your destinations. 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Let's go to the east side of town and see what's happening. Look out for a wreck now northbound on 285 at Lawrenceville Highway. Also, the early trouble's gone, which is good news, on Stone Mountain Freeway heading eastbound at Coolidge Rocket right before Stone Mountain Park. Now tomorrow's Mega Millions jackpot is $331 million. And just imagine all the exciting things you could do. 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
11: Still no arrests after a 71-year-old man was shot in a drive-by shooting outside a gas station yesterday. Police say the victim was breathing when they arrived at the BP gas station on Lee Street in Southwest Atlanta. Witnesses were shaken by the violence.
12: Never experienced anything like that daytime, like someone just shooting, just to be shooting, because the car that they hit, the people that stopped, they didn't even look like they had anything going on, like they were supposed to be shot at.
11: At this time, police have not released information on a suspect. But Atlanta police are giving us more information on the death of a co-owner of Atlanta's Opium nightclub. 44-year-old Sherelle Canty was killed Sunday in what investigators are calling a domestic violence homicide. Police rushed to a home on Wilkerson Way in Grayson and found her. Authorities have charged 48-year-old Stephanie Byram with malice murder and felony murder. I'm Denise Dunbar on Magic 107.5-97.5, the real sound of Atlanta.
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0: Hey there, Steve Harvey. We are rolling towards 8 o'clock this morning and shifting into our summer travel patterns. So traffic patterns are light this morning getting to your destinations. 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Do want to look out for crash. They're wrapping up, though, northbound on 285 at Lawrenceville Highway. Also, if you're leaving the southern suburb of Henry County, look out for a crash now. Northbound on I-75 near Forest Parkway, heading inbound towards downtown Atlanta. The Anthem Blue Cross and Blue Shield and Impact Fitness Foundation are bringing whole health to Atlanta area schools. 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
1: 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And we gotta sell this thing out. So I hit up Ryan like, yo, man, I know what'll do it. A catchy jingle. Y'all wanna hear it? Here it go.
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6: Atlanta's Hartsfield-Jackson Airport is one of four U.S. airports designated as an entry point for passengers arriving from African countries impacted by Ebola. The Congo, South Sudan, and Uganda are experiencing an Ebola outbreak. Passengers have mixed reaction at Hartsfield-Jackson Airport being named as an entry point.
7: Hopefully there's things in place now after COVID. Better that they're doing something rather than pretending it doesn't exist.
8: And before you come over here, it should be taken care of over there.
6: Officials will check the temperature of passengers coming from the affected countries and give them a questionnaire about travel history. Atlanta police are getting ready for the upcoming FIFA World Cup games. Chief Darren Sheerbaum was at a panel discussion recently. They talked about a new 911 system called Rapid SOS Technology, which helps dispatchers locate callers. The chief says the department will not be working with immigration.
9: We do not have any role in immigration enforcement, just like we do not have any role in tax enforcement or EPA. And so our charge will be to make sure we continue to enforce the law in the city.
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10: 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Not too bad of a ride. We whipped through the 8 o'clock part of the rush yard this morning. 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
9: Hey there, Steve Harvey. Nothing going on with this early morning Thursday drive. 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And a lot of folks moving through downtown Atlanta. But here's your good news. No major accidents to report. All looks well on both sides of I-20. Just be prepared to hit those brakes. Also, Zone 4 delays now. The stalled out tractor trailer southbound at 285 near Cascade. 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
12: It is time now for Junior and Sports Talk. What you got, Junior? Well, I'll tell you what. First of all, June 6th is coming. Listen, Shirley, it's the Curious Hope 5K running fun walk happening at the Margaret Hunt Hill Bridge on June 6th in Dallas, Texas. Man, it's the 8th annual. Thank y'all so much for all the support, man. The race is going good. But this is my favorite line, because people have been calling me because you said that they're going to park the ambulance sideways in the middle
8: sideways,
12: of the bridge.
8: Sideways in the middle of the bridge. So they go either way, right or left. Right or left. They ain't even got, to make no U-turn on that bridge, none of that.
12: No. They come.
8: And remember, now remember this whole run, y'all, is on the bridge.
12: Yeah.
13: Five miles.
8: Once you get to the bottom of that bridge, do not run behind that building or go around that corner where we can't see you. Because that's been one of the great things about this run. How long you been doing it, Junior?
12: Eight years.
8: He has not lost anybody.
12: That's my only
8: thing. And that's because we keep everybody on this bridge. Now, it'd be a little crowded sometimes because it'd be going back and forth. And, you know, sometimes they stumble off into the other lane and they end up going back the other way twice and all this here. But know your strengths. This is a 5K run, but we done broke it down. You could do a 5K, you could do a 2K, a 1K, you could do a 1A.
12: You said that already.
8: You could be a 2B. You don't even have to get up to K. You could run up.
12: You ain't got to get to it.
8: You ain't even got to run up. You ain't got to get to a K. You can do a 5G.
13: Tell them how to sign up for the race.
11: 5K is 3 miles, but 5K is 3 miles.
8: Everybody can't do that.
13: So
8: do what you can do. Do a 5M. That's 5 minutes.
13: Junior, tell the people how they can sign up for your race, please.
8: Or don't even do kilometers. That's kilometers.
12: Curioushope.org. K-I-E-R-S.
8: You can do yards. Just go run 100.
13: Steve, say it again, Junior, please.
12: K-I-E-R-S-Hope.org. I can't wait to see y'all.
8: And we have extra sweaters on the bridge, so everybody stay.
11: It's gonna be hot in June.
8: I know, but we want to make sure you're hot, because what you can't do is get cold.
11: I cannot with him.
8: So we're gonna have sweaters and windbreakers on the bridge, in case that wind blow. We don't want nobody to get cool.
13: Speaking
8: and then
13: of June,
8: after they get hot and they cool off, that's dangerous.
13: Coming up at the top of the hour, a man on social media needs some advice about his girl. He said she's going to come to her senses. We'll talk about it right after this.
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0: 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I love the fact that God is who he is. 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
8: Pharmacists will soon be able to prescribe HIV prevention medications. Governor Brian Kemp recently signed into law a measure that authorizes pharmacists to prescribe pre-exposure prophylaxis, also known as PrEP or PEP. Emory Public Health Professor Natalie Crawford says this will help in rural areas.
9: Some people that live in rural areas have to drive over an hour away to get to a PrEP clinic, whereas there's a pharmacy within 5 or 10 minute drive.
8: The service becomes available July 1st. Police are looking for 5 people whom they say robbed a music studio employee. Detectives say the men had booked a session at a studio on Marietta Street and demanded a refund because some of the equipment wasn't working. The employee called the manager to get the refund, but that's when one of the suspects punched him in the face. They also took the employee's cell phone and wallet. I'm Denise Dunbar on Magic 107.5, 97.5, The Real Sound of Atlanta.
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11: 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It's traffic.

Excel Road. Also, Zone 4 delays remain with a stalled tractor trailer here, southbound at 285 after ML King Jr. Drive. 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
3: From Walmart that she found while going through her mom's old stuff. And it shows 79 items were purchased for just $161.87. 79 items, okay? Today,
4: 79 items for how much?
3: $161.87.
4: Yeah. 79 items.
3: 79 items. Wow, that's back 20 years ago in 2006, okay? Yeah. Today, that same shopping list could end up costing well over $400, depending on sales and brand choices. The post has gone viral with more than 12 million views. So here's the question. Which food items have become so expensive you are not adding them to your cart anymore? And we know you don't go to the grocery store, Steve, but...
5: Oh, man.
3: Yeah.
5: Steak.
3: Mm-hmm.
5: Look at Steve's face. I said steak.
6: Yeah.
3: Mm-hmm. She's not buying it, maybe not as frequently. Yeah.
5: Yeah.
3: As she used to. Yeah.
4: Well, Junior, you got steak money, so I don't know what you're talking about.
6: Not right now. I don't. Not how this stuff is. Not
4: well, if you get that haircut, we'd have. That faux steaks right there.
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4: Get that haircut.
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2: 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And we gotta sell this thing out. So I hit up Ryan like, yo, man, I know what'll do it. A catchy jingle. Y'all wanna hear it? Here you go.
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1: 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And we gotta sell this thing out. So I hit up Ryan like, yo, man, I know what'll do it. A catchy jingle. Y'all wanna hear it? Here it go.
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Magic 107.5, 97.5, the real sound of Atlanta. Jackie Paige hanging out with you on this Thursday. My email isn't working today, which to me, it's a sign I need to go home. Coming up in 10 minutes, I got to let you know how you can get your hands on $500. It's Magic.

0: It may not rain in Southern California, but it definitely rains here in Atlanta. I'm just happy it's not raining now. 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The real sounds of Atlanta. Jackie Paige. I hopped in my car this morning and I saw the sun. I was squinting. Like, that's how you know it's been raining so much. I was in the car. I didn't have my visor down. I was just driving. I was like, why am I squinting so much? And then it dawned on me. I'm like, the sun is out. It's been a couple days, so I'm very, very, very excited to see the sun, even if it is for a couple hours. I'm just happy that it's here. Other things that I'm happy about, this Magic Money Drop. We got $500 to give away today in the Magic Money Drop, and your name is how you get paid. So head over to magicatl.com. Look for the flyer that says Magic Money Drop. Give us your name and stay by your radio today, because myself, Ryan Cameron, or Beezy Baby could be calling your name to let you know that you got $500 with your name on it. Right now, let's go ahead and get a check of the weather from the 11 Alive Weather Impact Team. 6 minutes, got some scissor for you. It's magic.
1: Scattered showers and storms.

0: radar. Rain stays pretty hit and miss for today and tomorrow. More widespread rain returns by the end of the week and into the start of the weekend with a passing cold front that also brings in some milder temperatures by the end of the weekend. I'm meteorologist Nicole Hartford with the 11 Alive Weather Impact Team.
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2: May we please pause for a minute of prayer, because when prayers become a habit, blessings become a daily occurrence. A prayer of gratitude can be as simple as saying or thinking, "Thank you, God. I love you, and I praise your holy name." Prayers can be both spoken and thought, and are really best when that occurs at the same time. Because the essence of prayer is the feeling that is generated, whether it's physical or mental. Just think for a moment about how good it makes you feel when someone expresses their gratitude to you. That feeling of warmth that is indescribably pleasurable. It just outright makes you happy, regardless of what your mood was before that feeling of joy permeated your very being. Now multiply that feeling of joy by billions, as throughout the world and in countless different languages, we offer up our gratitude to God. Thank you, God. We love you, and we praise your holy name. Amen and hallelujah.
3: Come in.
4: Uncle Jay, can you tell me another Claret story, please?
3: Okay, you ready?
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0: 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Jackie Paige, if you plan on going out to eat in the next couple of weeks, I just want you to know that you're going to be tipping a little bit more. Now, this is because Atlanta restaurants, they're adding a mandatory tip to bills ahead of the World Cup. And they're going to increase this automatic gratuity to 20% in anticipation of the World Cup and the crowds that begin here in Atlanta on June the 15th. Now, restaurants are doing this because in many countries outside the United States, leaving a tip is not standard practice. And I can attest to that. You go to a lot of countries outside of the United States and tipping is it's optional. And granted, it's optional here, but it's definitely a lot more lax and something that's not practiced as much as it is here. And this policy, they're doing this is to just ensure that restaurant staff that they're fairly compensated for their hard work during the tournament rush. And it's not like it's just Atlanta. Other World Cup host cities like Boston and Kansas City will be doing the same. What are your thoughts on this? 404-741-1075. Do you think this is a good idea that restaurants go ahead and say, hey, we're going to implement automatic gratuity. We're going to take it up to 20% to make sure that our staff is taken care of during this tournament? Or do you think just leave it the way it is? If somebody wants to tip, they can, and if they don't, they don't. I want to know your thoughts on this. 404-741-1075. It's Magic.
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1: 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And we gotta sell this thing out. 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A catchy jingle. Y'all wanna hear it? Here you go.

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3: 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My 25% Lawyer made sure they got me that bag. 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I can't miss work. So My 25% Lawyer made sure that I was compensated for my days missed off work and all of my medical bills. 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

0: remember that interview that Gil King did with R. Kelly when he did this?
1: Y'all quit playing. Quit playing. Robert. I didn't do this stuff. This is not me. Y'all, I'm fighting for my life. Y'all killing me with this.
0: Well, Gil King is opening up about how R. Kelly actually felt about that interview, and I will tell you what she had to say about it coming up in 10 minutes right here on Magic.

0: 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Jackie Paige, so you remember a couple years back when Gayle King sat down with R. Kelly and interviewed him and this happened.
1: Y'all quit playing. Quit playing. Robert. I didn't do this stuff. This is not me. Y'all, I'm fighting for my life. Y'all killing me with this.
0: Well, Gayle King is speaking out about it, okay? On a recent episode of Call Her Daddy, Gayle actually revealed that R. Kelly was actually pleased with the interview. Take a listen.
2: I called his team the next day to see how he's doing. Because when you're in it, you don't realize how bad it is. I knew that he was angry, but it was only when I looked at that video that I went, holy. I didn't realize that it looked that way. And they said, he's fine. As a matter of fact, he wants to thank you. Thank me for what? Because you allowed people to see his passion and his pain. I go, is that what he saw? Yes. I haven't talked to him since. I would love to talk to him again. I don't know if he would.
0: Listen, passion and pain? I'm confused. Because, R. Kelly, what did you see? Because I don't think that's what the rest of America saw. I did see you was upset. I saw you was mad. I'm very surprised that that man was like, oh, thank you. Because it very much gave to me that he was upset, didn't want to ever talk to her again, was hot and heated about the interview. I was actually thinking that he would have called Gayle and her team and was like, no, don't release this. So the fact that he was like, thank you, whoo, child, that's blowing me. To see what else she had to say about the interview, head over to MagicATL.com. 6 minutes, your request for some Bobby Brown, and you know I got some Sierra for you. It's Magic.
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Jackie Paige, you've been asking, so the date has been put down on the books. I'm talking about my next free hip-hop and R&B cardio dance class. I'll let you know when and where you need to be at 11:48.

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0: 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Jackie Paige, you have been asking, and I'm answering, okay? Don't I always answer when it comes to a free hip-hop and R&B cardio dance class? I do. So the next class is going down Saturday, June the 13th, Riverside Epicenter, 135 Riverside Parkway in Austell, okay? You know I'm going to have prizes. You know I'm going to have giveaways. And you know I'm going to make you sweat and burn some calories. So go ahead, make a note on your calendar and text the group chat to pull up on me on Saturday, June the 13th, 9:30 a.m. at Riverside Epicenter for my next free hip-hop and R&B cardio dance class. You got questions? You know you can always hit me up on Instagram at LoveJackiePage. 6 minutes, I got some TLC, and at 12 o'clock, I'm just going to say money drop. Okay? If you know, you know. It's magic.
1: 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A catchy jingle. Y'all want to hear it? Here you go.

0: on. 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
1: 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A catchy jingle. Y'all wanna hear it? Here it go.
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2: 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I was sideswiped on my side, and it knocked me over to the next lane. I was terrified. I was scared and stressed because I was pregnant, and I had to make sure that my baby was okay. I heard about my 25% lawyer on the radio, and as soon as we called him, we explained what happened, and my 25% lawyer was on our side. I've been in an accident before, and I knew I didn't want things to go the way that it went with my last lawyer. The last lawyer took way more than expected. They went home with more than me. My 25% lawyer made sure they get me that bag. The 25% was really 25%. It made a huge difference in my case. I have a new child bringing into the world. I need to go to work. I can't miss work. So my 25% lawyer made sure that I was compensated for my days missed off work and all of my medical bills. And above all, everything else, my family and my baby are safe. Thank you, my 25% lawyer, for making a difference and showing me what a real lawyer is about. If you're ever involved in an accident, my 25% lawyer are the ones you need to hit up first. 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

0: 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Jackie Paige. Speaking of vibes, you know the vibe is going to be right on the One Voyage cruise. It's going down. The Party with the Purpose is back, sailing October the 26th through November the 4th. First, aboard the Virgin Voyages Resilient Lady. I've been on a lot of cruises before, and by a lot, I've been on Carnival in Norwegian. I still want to try Royal, but Virgin Voyages? I done heard that they are 10 out of 10. Would highly recommend. And I'm saying that and I ain't never been before. So I'm very excited about this. So listen, okay. I'm just go ahead and tell you now before it's too late. Go ahead and book your cabin now at onevoyagecruise.com. Because trust and believe, you know Jackie and the Page will be there. On the way, got some Drew Hill. It's Magic. Baby, I
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In 10 minutes, we got to hop into a little girl talk. 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
3: All right, family, grab a chair. Come sit down at the Girl Talk table. This woman shared a video on social media that has the internet pretty much divided. Take a listen.
4: I ain't trying to be rude, though, but you still grilling?
5: Nah, we done now.
4: Oh, y'all just finished today?
5: Yeah.
4: Y'all have some leftovers?
5: Nah, we ain't yet.
4: Oh, it's almost done.
5: What's your name, man?
4: I'm trying to get some food. I saw y'all grill, but I was like, y'all grilling?
6: Do you live up the street?
4: Yeah.
6: Okay, well, time we grill, I'll make sure to get something extra for you, okay?
3: Now, if you watch a little bit more of the video, she sends the boy home with some Cheetos, and she does put in the comment section of the video, today was literally plant-based sausages, salmon, chicken, nothing his precious little soul would have wanted, so Cheetos will have to do next time. Until next time, the neighborhood snack lady is now loading. But people in the comments have been divided, saying she should have let him in, she should have given him a plate, she was right for doing what she did. What would you have done if you were at home? And I'm asking this because on Monday I grilled and I actually had to take my grill to the front of the house because it started raining. So what would you have done in this situation? I'm a little divided. I don't know what I would have done. You grilling, you get a little knock on the door, or you hear your doorbell ring and it's a little kid at your door asking you for food. Now, let me add, this boy don't look like he's missed a meal. Okay, I'm not trying to be judgmental, but he, you know, he looks like he's been eating. So I don't want to say like, oh, you know, take the whole situation of the child not being fed out. Let's just say a child comes up and they are trying to get some food because they smelled the cookout. How would you handle this situation? 404-741-1075. Let's talk some girl talk.
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1: 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She's up there streaming her British baking show.
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0: girl talk. You at the house, the doorbell rings, you go to the door, and then this happens.
1: I ain't trying to be rude though, but you still grooming?
2: Nah, we done now.
1: Oh, y'all just finished today?
2: Yeah.
1: Y'all have some leftovers?
2: Nah, we ain't yet.
1: Oh, I was almost done.
2: Yeah. What's your name, man?
1: I'm trying to get some food.
0: How would you have handled this situation? Because the woman that posted the video says she ain't get a boy no food, and social media has been eating her up.
3: Joanne Decatur. Okay, so I saw the video yesterday, and I was just like, I would have fed him. I would have told him to go ask his mom first, yep, and then come back, and I would have gave him a plate. But I mean,
0: I'm not feeding a random child coming up to my house.
3: Right, but he shouldn't have been, you know, asking.
0: True.
3: In the first place.
0: Absolutely.
3: I don't agree with him asking, but I would have fed him though.

0: magic talk and some girl talk, how would you have handled that situation?
1: I don't refuse anybody to, because, like, you never know who that. I believe Jesus is coming back, and he might come back as a child like he did before. You know, so, like, you just got to be careful about who you tell no. Like, everybody has leftovers after a cookout. They could have gave the kids something, or maybe kids have different appetites. I can't stand fried eggs. My nephew can eat a fried egg with the yolk running all out of it and whatnot, and it's, you know, so you don't know what the kid might have wanted, you know. So just let's treat each other, you know, the way you want to be treated.

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1: Yeah, turn it up.
0: Jackie Paige,
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3: Grab a chair, come sit down at the girl talk table. So you at your house, right? You cooking out. It's just you, maybe your friend, maybe your boo, whatever. Okay, but you at your house, you cooking out. And then you hear your doorbell ring, and then this happens.
4: I ain't trying to be rude, though, but you still grooming?
5: Nah, we done now.
4: Oh, y'all just finished today?
5: Yeah.
4: Y'all have some leftovers?
5: Nah, we ain't here.
4: Oh, I was almost done.
5: What's your name, man?
4: I'm trying to get some food. I saw y'all grill up. I was like, yeah, y'all grilling?
6: Do you live up the street?
4: Yeah.
6: Okay, well, next time we grill, I'll make sure to get something extra for you, okay?
4: Okay.
3: So you can see later on in the video that the woman did give the boy some Cheetos. But social media is like, no, you should have given him a plate. And then you got other people that are like, no, she did the right thing. So what are your thoughts? How would you have handled this situation?
7: My name is LaSanta Williams, and I am in Lithonia, Georgia. Listen, there are too many things going on this day and age. I am not trying to give anybody some food so they could come back and say I poisoned them.
3: Absolutely.
7: I would actually, because I am a sensitive and caring person and I am a mother, mm-hmm. I would ask him who his parents are if I don't know him. And I would go and even talk to the parents and ask if it's okay.
3: Yeah.
7: I'm not going to take liability for somebody's child. I'm sorry. I'm not doing it.
3: Agree. I got to agree with you. Like you said, it's too much going on in 2026 for me to be like, yes. Oh, yeah, I'm going to give you some free food. No, uh-uh. Go yep. get your parents, have them yep. come over here, and we can kiki about
7: Absolutely.
3: You getting some food.
7: Right. And then we can all pitch in. How about that?
3: Okay, all pitch in because gas and groceries cost too much. It's ghetto out here. Completely agree with you. Thank you so much for checking in, family. Let's finish this conversation right now on all social media. Love Jackie Paige and at Magic ATL. Baby boy, go get your parents. We can kiki over that food later, but I ain't giving you nothing with giving you anything without your parents' consent. Said what I said, it's magic.
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8: It is your boy, Thomas Miles, nephew Tommy from the Steve Harvey Morning Show, along with the one and only Miss Amy Witherite. Amy, I gotta ask you, I'm hearing that 500-plus truck driving schools are shutting down. Is that true?
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9: 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Did they have a good instructor? 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
1: I was terrified. 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The last lawyer took way more than expected. They went home with more than me. My 25% lawyer made sure they get me that bag. 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

I don't know about you, but I love a little Sade on a Thursday. 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Jackie Paige looking at my goodie bag. I'll let you know what I have for you in 10 minutes. Skate out, SZA, all the stars right here on Magic.

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1: 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And we gotta sell this thing out. So I hit up Ryan like, yo, man, I know what'll do it. A catchy jingle. Y'all wanna hear it? 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

0: Isaac, what's up?
1: Hello.
0: Hello. What's your name? What's that you checking in from?
1: I'm Regina. I'm checking in from Conyers, Georgia.
0: Regina, how does a $100 Disney gift card sound to you right about now?
1: It sounds amazing.
0: I love that, honey. It's yours. Congratulations.
1: Thank you.
0: You're welcome. And I'm going to go ahead and throw in a qualification for you for this unforgettable Disney getaway.
1: Mm-hmm. Oh, that would be awesome.
0: I got
1: Thank you so much. You're welcome. I got you.
0: Any plans for the weekend?
1: Just enjoying the kids getting out of school and, yeah.
0: I ain't mad at that. Not mad at that at all. Do me a favor. Let Elena know what station just gave you this $100 Disney gift card.

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0: 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Listen, family, that is a wrap for me. I'm done. I'm finished. I am out of here. The Ryan Cameron Uncensored Show is up next. They're going to be holding you down until 7 o'clock. You can follow me on all social media at Love Jackie Page and at Magic ATL. Right now, let's go ahead and get a check of the weather from the 11 Alive Weather Impact Team. It's your girl Jackie Page sending hugs and love. Smooches. Love ya.
1: I'm Tessa McNeil, meteorologist for the Live News. Unfortunately, the unsettled weather pattern will continue. Scattered showers and thunderstorms will develop across the area after 2 or 3 o'clock. Look for precipitation to linger into the evening hours. Still warm, highs today will be in the mid to upper 80s during the day. More of the same for Friday. Scattered showers and thunderstorms are possible, mainly during the afternoon. Highs will be in the low 80s. Although the rain chances will be slightly higher to start the weekend, we'll have lower chances on Sunday and the beginning of the new work week. I'm meteorologist Chesley McNeil with your 11 Live Weather Impact Team. Enjoy today.
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It is Ryan Cameron Uncensored. The Georgia Lighters give you a chance to win two tickets to the Atlanta Braves take on the Toronto Blue Jays at Truist Park on Tuesday, June 2nd. The magic money drop is $500, and it is Friday Eve. I don't know what else you want. Plus, you know, I might give you a chance to win this new bonus star million scratcher for a chance to win up to $1 million. Where are you going? Nowhere. It's magic.

0: Yo, man. It's some crazy people on this show. That's all I'm gonna say. 404-741-1075. It is your Friday Eve. And it's a question. Ladies, fellas, listen up. I'll tell you a story and you tell me what you think. Not only about the story, but in your own lives. So the question is, how long does it take a man to know if he wants to marry a woman? Again, the question, how long does it take a man to know if he wants to marry a woman? Hold on. Wait a minute, Ryan. What? This is my boyfriend and I have been together for 9 years. I know he loves me. He tells me all the time. He calls me his future wife. He introduces me as the one. Talked about the children we're going to have. But whenever marriage comes up, something happens. At year 3, he said he wanted to be financially stable first. At year 5, he said work was too stressful. At year 7, he said he wanted us to enjoy life before settling down. Last year, he spent more on a new car than what we had agreed to save for a wedding. 6 months ago, he bought a house and put it only in his name because he said it was less complicated. Last week, one of his friends got engaged after dating for just 18 months. When I asked him why everyone seems ready except him, he got upset and said I was putting pressure on him. The confusing part is that he still talks about our future every day. Yesterday, he told me that he can't wait for us to grow old together. Then this morning, he said he needs a little bit more time before taking the next step. After 9 years, I'm starting to wonder whether a man can genuinely love you, see a future with you, and still not be ready. Or if not ready is sometimes just a kind of way of saying, not ready with you.
1: Girl.
0: Now I'm torn. Do I keep believing his words or do I finally start believing his actions? 404-741-1075. What do you think? How long does it take for a man to know he wants to marry you? Give us a call. It's magic.

0: It is Ryan Cameron Uncensored, Magic 107.5, 97.5, the real sound of Atlanta. When or how long does it take a man to know that he wants to marry you? Like, for real. How long does it take?
1: But he's saying 9 years is a long time, yo. Like, to be strung along. 9 years. And then, not to put the house in both y'all's name, at least.
0: He's doing everything but doing the right thing.
1: Right.
0: Let's enjoy life.
1: That's another thing. Let's enjoy. Should we enjoy life with each other?
0: Let's do this. Putting a house in your own name is, you let me know that you don't really want to be down with me.
1: Right.
0: Yeah. Mm-hmm. What are you grumbling about?
2: I just feel like sometimes we put a lot of emphasis on marriage, but not everybody wants to be married.
0: You say it a lot.
2: Because a lot of people don't want to be married.
0: But a lot of people do.
2: And if you do, then get with people that align with that. So yes, she probably does need to leave, but I feel like after 9 years, how old are you?
0: Nine years
2: is a lot.
0: What about 4.5 years?
2: I can take a 4.
0: We got somebody online who's been doing it for 4.5 years and said, peace!
3: Yes, was in a situation. I was with someone for 4.5 years, and it was clear he was just not ready to marry. And I believe that that's his prerogative, but that doesn't mean I have to stay with him.
0: Right.
3: And so I just put myself first and said, okay, well,

0: ready now. You don't see me as a wife now. You're not going to see me as a wife in 2 years. Mm. So he begged me to stay, but I didn't, and I left. It was hard. Now, let me grant it. Oh, there were tears. Oh, it was hard. That was not easy. But when I tell you I found my own strength and realized that I was worth better, I was worth more, and deserve better. And so she needed to do the same thing.
1: Are you married now?
0: Yes.
1: Okay, good. All right, you got what you wanted then. Thank you.
0: Yes. Thank you.
2: Bye-bye.
3: She chose herself.
1: She did. I know that feeling of having to get your own strength to pick you up.
2: Oh,
1: and walk
2: Lord,
1: away.
2: Here we go.
4: Take me to the king.
1: Cause it is hard.
2: You're now. Wait until tonight, buddy.
1: I hate y'all.
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2: 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A prayer of gratitude can be as simple as saying or thinking, "Thank you, God. I love you, and I praise your holy name." Prayers can be both spoken and thought, and are really best when that occurs at the same time. Because the essence of prayer is the feeling that is generated, whether it's physical or mental. Just think for a moment about how good it makes you feel when someone expresses their gratitude to you. That feeling of warmth that is indescribably pleasurable. It just outright makes you happy, regardless of what your mood was before that feeling of joy permeated your very being. Now multiply that feeling of joy by billions, as throughout the world and in countless different languages, we offer up our gratitude to God. Thank you, God. We love you, and we praise your holy name. Amen and hallelujah.
3: I'm Shane Cummins, a real client of 855 Jay Sanders. We were on 285. I was in the back seat of the car. My fiance was in the front seat of the car, and my stepmother was actually driving. A truck driver actually like fell asleep and swiped us. The car spun around a few times. I injured my neck in several places. My wife had various injuries as well. My stepmother, she had injuries. I had Julian, they had other lawyers. So I believe my stepmother got like 10,000. My wife got like 17,000, and I got 330,000. And I wasn't even driving, I was in the back seat. So thank you, Jay Sanders. 330,000. I did. And listen, Julian has helped so many of my cousins and family members and friends over the years. So many people. Julian, go ahead, you write real quick.
4: I'm Jay Sanders, and choosing the right lawyer matters. So if you've been in an accident, call 855 Jay Sanders.
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0: It is Ryan Cameron Uncensored. The lady says she's been dating this guy for 9 years. He introduced her as, "This is the one." I think about our children together. I think about all of our lives. How we're going to grow old together. And then he goes out and buys a house and it's only in his name. Then one of his friends gets engaged and she says, "Hey, how are you getting engaged in 18 months and we're still not engaged?" He's like, "What are you talking about? Don't stress me out. You're stressing me."
1: The fact that they made it 9 years with no baby, I mean, it's impressive.
0: Now, that, that is a feat because that would have been something totally different.
1: Yeah.
2: That doesn't say commitment.
0: Yeah.
2: I don't know what does.
1: Yeah.
0: So how long does it take a man to know he wants to marry you? 404-741-1075. Magic, hello.
3: The answer to the question, I think a man knows between 3 weeks and 3 months if he wants to marry you.
0: Wow.
3: I'm a widow.
0: Explain that. Explain
3: husband,
0: that.
3: Because the way my husband explained it to me, this was years into, we were married for 25 years. We were years into our marriage when he told me he knew within 2 weeks that he wanted me to be his wife. Even though he didn't propose to me at 2 weeks, he said he knew by the second week of us dating, he wanted me to be his wife. So I would think between 3 weeks and 3 months, a man knows.
1: Did he explain what qualities you showed him, why he felt that way?
3: What he told me is that he saw the way that I took care of us. Us meaning me, him, and our daughter. He said he saw within that first few weeks of us dating, although we hadn't had our daughter then, but he saw the way that I was taking care of him and the way that I always handled things. He said he knew that those were the qualities, the qualities that he wanted in a wife. And me, I grew up, we came from the north and moved down here to Atlanta, but I grew up in Jersey and I never had the dream of being a wife. I never had the dream of wearing the white gown and all of that. That was never my dream as a girl. I know a lot of people say girls dream about their wedding day. I never had that dream. So when he proposed to me, I was very shocked. But and excited. I think I did become excited, but because I never had that dream, I don't feel like it was a big to-do. But we were married 25 years before he passed 2 months after our 25th anniversary.
0: Wow.
1: I'm sorry
0: to hear that.
3: Yeah. So I think a man knows. If he knew that soon, if he knew within 2 weeks of dating me, he wanted me to be his wife, even though he didn't propose at 2 weeks, he said he knew. He knew then.
0: Thank you very much.
3: So you're very welcome, Ryan.
0: And thanks for holding.
3: Okay, you're welcome. You guys have a great day.
0: All right, bye-bye. All right, got a whole bank of calls coming in.
1: Yeah.
0: 404-741-1075. It's Magic.

0: that Atlanta traffic hits, Ryan Cameron's got you.
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0: 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If you were listening this early, it's going to pay off. The Atlanta Braves are taking on the Toronto Blue Jays at Truist Park on Tuesday, June 2nd, and the Georgia Lottery wants you to go, and they want me to give them to you right now. Be caller 17. No questions, no trivia. Just call in. Tell me your favorite Brave. How about that? 404-741-1075. The Georgia Lottery wants you to go see the Braves take on the Blue Jays at Truist Park on Tuesday, June 2nd. More questions, more answers. How long does it take for a man to know he wants to marry you? Magic, hello.
1: That lady needs to cut her ties and run. Run for the hills. She has invested all this time, all this money, all this energy for 9 years and being treating him like a king, I'm sure, because she wanted that ring. And he does not care about her. If he did, he would have let her go years ago because he knew what she wanted years ago. And that is very sad and unfortunate. I feel so bad for her. Not sorry, but I feel so bad for her. So my husband and I met and got married within 10 months. Mm. And we've been married for 35 years now.
0: All right, then.
1: Yep.
0: Talk about
1: it. So I hope she sees the light now and that she goes on and find the right one.
0: Thank you. Bye-bye.
1: Thanks. Bye-bye.
0: Mm-hmm. She's chasing the light, chasing the ring. Blinded by the light. Revved up like a deuce, another runner in the night.
2: Ryan is a karaoke today.
3: Dude, what has got you with all this singing? Like, what's going on?
0: I'm going to Broadway.
3: Oh, yeah.
0: Me and Patty Case are going to see The Lost Boys on Broadway. You know, that's one of my all-time favorite movies.
3: Right, classic.
0: So I know they're going to be singing in that. So I've been listening to yacht rocking stuff.
2: Okay, warming up your vocals, I see.
0: Yeah, I'm just singing. Yeah, I'm just hoping all the scenes that I really love are going to be in the movie. Like the train track scene. Mm-hmm. And
3: That's an iconic scene. That should be.
0: Yeah, it's got to be in there. So I'm a huge vampire movie fan. As people, if you know me, know. And sometimes people make fun of that because I've seen all of the Twilight movies.
2: Okay. Did you watch Vampire Diaries?
0: I did.
2: Oh, I love Vampire Diaries. Did you watch Buffy the Vampire Slayer?
0: I did.
2: Wow.
0: Yeah.
3: You did?
0: I did, yeah. Because, you know, like, I think that was the first time, like, watching, you know, the first introduction to something, you know, so... Lost Boys, I still have the soundtrack on my playlist. I'm all in.
3: I can understand Lost Boys.
0: Yeah.
3: I can understand that.
0: Any vampire. Lost. I even watched Blackula with Eddie Murphy.
3: Oh, my God.
0: Remember Blackula?
3: Not Black. You mean Vampire Comes to Brooklyn.
0: He was the worst vampire ever. I like that one. 404-741-1075. 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You want to win the ticket to the Braves.
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2: 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You are more than a man could ever want. Wait a minute, just let me know.

0: 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The Rhyme Report is coming up in about 7 minutes. Gail King's husband has something to say, but he said, come on, man. 40 years. Tripping. We're not tripping on these Braves tickets, though. 447-411-1075. Magic, hello.
1: Listen, I don't care how...
0: Hello?
2: Hello?
0: Hi.
2: Hello?
0: Hi.
2: Hello?
0: Oh, my God. Are we going to keep doing this? Are you going to say hello?
2: I say hello.
0: But I said hello.
2: And who is this?
0: Oh, my God. This is Puddin' Tang.
2: Why, Cameron, why are you always playing?
0: You called me playing on my phone.
3: Something about who is this?
2: I am not.
0: Is this the radio? Stop playing.
2: Right, I am not playing. I'm trying to get my groceries at Sam's. What's going on?
0: Go on and steal them like you did last time.
2: I won.
0: Yes, you won. Who is this?
2: I won. This Karen Love. I won on your show before. I won the 2 Michael Kors watches when they first came out.
0: Oh, my God. Now, that was a long time ago, Karen.
2: Yeah.
0: Wow. Congratulations. Yes. Hey, you want to go to the Braves game?
2: I sure do.
0: All right, Karen, tell me your favorite Brave. Don't make it up. Who?
2: Harris.
0: Oh, Michael Harris.
2: Michael Harris.
0: All right, yes. There you go. Congratulations. I got the tickets for you. June 2nd, Toronto Blue Jays at Truist Park, courtesy of the Georgia Lottery. How about that?
2: Yay.
0: All right.
2: Thank you.
0: Hang on, Karen.
2: Okay.

0: We interrupt our programming to bring you the following special report.
1: I need you to get focused.
2: There's all kinds of stuff going on. Yeah. Gossip.
3: Sometimes we do things and we don't investigate.
1: It's time for the Ryan Report.
4: Guys, you know, it's just nothing good could come of that situation. Just leave that alone.
5: It is your Ryan Report. Lizzo is teaming up with Chili's for a new baby back ribs campaign. You know, Lizzo had been vegan, but then switched to animal protein in 2024. So here's Lizzo's campaign.
6: Listen, I don't care how good Chili's ribs are, Lizzo is never singing the Chili's rib jingle, okay? Well, I want you to tell them that I will never, ever... Wait, how much?

0: thought that was pretty tasteful.
1: Barbecue sauce.
2: Yeah. Go ahead, Lizzo. You know, one of the most popular commercials I've ever done was a playoff of Chili's. And if people have been in Atlanta for long enough, it used to be a club called Esso's.
3: Right, I remember Esso's.
2: And Esso's was known for Saturday night. It was like, I want my Esso, Esso, Esso. Esso on Saturday night. Esso on Saturday night is the bomb. And people still come up to me today singing that Esso song. It's so simple.
3: Nice.
2: But just like the Chili thing, it's very catchy.
3: Mm-hmm. It's her with the rib flute. That's
4: yeah, the rib
3: her.
4: Flute is crazy.
2: You know she's always going to do something crazy, right? Always.
3: You know
4: but
3: what?
4: It almost made sense because of the way that ribs are set up.

0: It is Ryan Cameron on Central. 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Gayle King's ex-husband, William Bumpus.
1: Sorry.
0: Has apologized. Bumpus. Again.
2: Oh, is it again? This is the second time?
0: He did it in 2016.
2: Oh, okay.
0: So after she exposed him again, I mean, they got a 39-year-old son. She said their son was 2 and their daughter was 3. They're 39 and 40 now. He had a statement to TMZ, said the incident happened 40 years ago. And he said he suggested that maybe time would have healed her emotional wounds, saying, "My deepest apologies to Gayle, to our daughter Kirby and her husband Virgil, to our son William and his wife Elise, and to our 3 grandchildren for the pain I caused decades ago. Those actions were mine. I have long owned them, including publicly in my own words in 2016, which still stand. Gayle has every right to share what was a painful chapter that changed the trajectory of our marriage and our family nearly 40 years ago. I respect her right to tell the story, and that's where I'll leave it." Now, then he goes on to say that a very big problem with her public life. He said that interfered with their marriage, saying, "As a private person by nature, I will admit that during our marriage, I did not fully appreciate Gayle's public life.
2: Oh,
0: I wanted ours to be more private, and that was something I wrestled with. And no reflection of her true talent and ability.

0: abilities. I'm proud to have had a front row seat to Gail's remarkable success and I remain a genuine admirer and fan.
1: Whatever.
0: What do you mean?
1: Because what?
0: At least he admits he couldn't handle it.
1: Yeah, but you didn't need to add none of that.
2: Why not?
1: You was, because that has nothing to do with nothing. We're talking about your character. We're not talking about Gail's public life. Like, we've been knew she was public. You got married to her when she was public. So you should have, boy.
0: So you're saying that a private person should not marry a public person?
1: I'm not saying that because there's been a lot of people that have been able to keep their relationships very private.
0: Right.
1: But he said he had a problem. It bothered him that her life was so public. So I feel like, yeah, for you, no. And then, boy, you was sleeping with her best friend. Focus on that. Not the public life.
2: He focused on that years ago. You're like, why
1: is he coming back to say this? He don't need to come back and say
0: because
1: nothing.
0: Because she said it in that podcast.
1: But it's just the podcast that she's talking about.
0: But
1: it's
0: it was everywhere, though.
1: Right, but because she's public. Hello.
2: And I need I still need to let people know. Listen, okay, I apologize for that years ago, which is, you know, and we worked through that. Why we got, I'm not going to keep saying sorry for something.
1: Yes, Ray, but then he said that you can say that, but then he came back with the other part. What was the second part?
0: Because he outed him again.
1: Boy, bye. You need to be outed.
0: Okay, let's ask people.
2: What?
0: Let's ask people this. If you apologize for something publicly 10 years ago, and then somebody brings it up again 10 years later, do you have to go and apologize again?
1: No, you could truly ignore it.
2: Bump that. I ain't apologizing.
1: He just wanted to
0: say
1: something.
0: You should have lifted up his name? Bump us.
1: Oh, my God.
2: Right. Bump that.
0: Got to look at traffic right now. What's up, Ray?
2: 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All right. Forest Park, it's closed due to a gas leak. All right. So it's Forest Parkway, both eastbound and westbound between Lake Drive and Ash Street. So if you know that Forest Park area, a lot of trucks, the gas station. So just take your time. Try to stay clear of that area. And then also out there in Covington, there's a spilled load. So left two lanes are blocked. I-20 westbound over at Alcove Road and Turner Lake Road. So it looks like a spilled sheet metal is all over the road. So please take your time, be careful. 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
1: Good evening, ladies and gentlemen. How's everybody doing tonight?

0: 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Ryan Cameron, Uncensored. Okay. Yes, may I help you?
1: So what the hell is going on, yo?
0: So there's a space in the garage. And we have these glue traps down. And unbeknownst to me, when I went out there today to look for the frog, frog had already been disposed of.
1: Nice. Mm. Good.
2: Don't like that.
1: Oh, well.
0: And so now came out today and the cakes was like, there's another spider with babies on its back in the glue trap.
2: Ooh.
0: And you know, last time she sprayed it with like road spray and they just took off like, they did not die. They just took off.
1: Yeah.
0: So now she went out and got some spider spray. She's like, should I spray it? And then she just went into panic mode because everything in Australia is at the extreme. The snakes are the extreme. Right. You know, the spiders are the extreme.
1: Then yeah, I went down the snake rabbit hole.
0: Yeah, living, and she's trying to convince me that snakes are climbing trees in Stockbridge.
2: They do, Ryan. Snakes can climb trees.
1: Wait.
0: But
1: Ryan goes, what's up to the snake going on, huh? Why a snake climbing the tree? She goes, I'm from Australia. I know snakes are climbing trees.
2: I mean, that is a valid point. She's probably seen more snakes than we Australia. Have in a tree.
1: She shut your whole operation
2: she
1: down.
2: She did. She couldn't even.
0: Australia ends with and begins with A. Atlanta does too. I ain't ever heard of nobody talking about no snake climbing no tree in Atlanta.
2: I just
0: no
2: think
0: one has ever told me they had a snake climb a tree.
2: That's just because of. Personally, I feel like it's because of the way our geography might be set up. But like in the wilderness, if you went, there would be snakes and trees.
1: Oh yeah, snakes do climb trees. Yeah.
0: You know what it is?
1: What is it?
0: It's that she saw that video. Have you seen the video? These mainstream Americans are jumping out of a tree into the water, and one of them jumps, and this big like python tries to bite the person.
1: Oh no.
2: I don't want to see that.
0: And then they're like, what, they're like, watch again. See it again. You haven't seen this?
1: No.
0: The man jumps out into the water and the python tries to come out and bite it.
2: I don't want to see that.
0: And I know she saw that video. That's where this whole snake climbing trees thing came from.
2: Or it's just because snakes climb trees.
0: I ain't never heard no snake climb no trees in Atlanta. That's all I know. Maybe somebody can call it.

0: It is Ryan Cameron Uncensored. Oh, now people want to tell me to Google it. I know that snakes can climb trees. I've seen videos. I understand that. I'm not talking about period. I'm not going to Google. I'm talking about Atlanta snake.
1: Oh, Lord. All of a sudden, Atlanta snake.
0: Yes.
2: Atlanta's different, you know.
0: For
1: I would imagine they would have legs, if I had to be honest.
0: If I was an Atlanta snake, like, Atlanta snake, do you climb trees? He'd be like, see. Magic, hello?
3: Yeah, they are physically able to climb trees. I have seen them on a trip to Jamaica.
0: Man! Come on, man!
2: Jamaica!
3: But it's true, they can't scale trees.
0: I'm not saying they can't. I've seen videos of them climbing trees. I understand that. But I'm saying, we're not talking about Jamaica, Montego Bay, not Kingston. We're talking about Stockbridge, brother.
3: We're talking about who?
0: Stockbridge.
3: Stockbridge? Oh, I don't know about that. I didn't hear about Stockbridge. I thought y'all were just coming on climbing trees.
0: No, we know they can climb. We're just talking about these Stockbridge, my brother.
3: Oh, no, my brother.
0: Thank you, man. Appreciate the call. Thanks for listening.
3: You my J5 brother, bro.
0: Yes, sir. Gotcha. One time for the noobs. Calling in to help another noob out. Telling me that snakes climb trees in Jamaica. Talking about Stockbridge.
1: I need everybody, if they've seen a Atlanta snake climb a tree.
2: How you know what an Atlanta snake is?
1: I don't know.
0: Because it got gold teeth.
1: Hat. Yeah, you might have some
0: grills. The
1: Atlanta
0: snake got
1: a grill
0: by Scotty. Got a T.I. hat. Yeah.
2: Tip to the side.
1: Yeah.
0: Running through the tree and I'm climbing to the red light. that's what's happening in there. Atlanta snake. Right. Y'all tripping. Just dressed up like T.I. there. With a brim to the side. what did one snake say to the other one?
1: Don't start this. Oh, gosh.
2: What?
0: Say twins.
2: It just came out.
0: Say twins. What's up? See it. Ain't see it.
2: 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All right, Hapeville got a crash, 75 northbound, right past Central Avenue, is blocking the left two lanes in Cobb County. 285 southbound, right past Paces Ferry Road, it is blocking the left lane. Delays are going all the way back into Sandy Springs, so still take your time. 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
4: 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And we gotta sell this thing out. So I hit up Ryan like, yo, man, I know what'll do it. A catchy jingle. Y'all wanna hear it? Here you go.

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0: This is Ryan Cameron on Sense of Magic 107.5, 97.5, The Real Sound of Atlanta. Oh, Henry County, stand up. You know, I'm a proud resident of the bridge now after living in the city for pretty much all my adult life. I just don't like the racing.
1: I love it.
0: I'm sleep, and here you are. I don't care about your charger.
1: You know what? We need to talk about something. Well, I have a segue.
0: Okay, fine. We will do that. But first, let's get this call. 404-741-1075. To snake or not to snake? That is the question. Hello.
2: Ryan, it is true in Stockbridge. Let me tell you. Just last week, the coach of our teachers came to school. She was scared to death. Her daughter videotaped. It was a huge black snake. Oh, they live in Stockbridge. And let me tell you, he climbed up the tree, then he left the tree, climbed up their drain, you know, the drain carriers that drain off your house.
0: Yeah.
2: He came up, he climbed that and got up to the top of it and killed and ate some baby bird eggs.
0: What?
2: Yes. So it's real. It's dead real.
0: They got it on video?
2: Yes, in Stockbridge. So it's live, it's no joke.
0: Okay.
3: All right, thanks.
0: Thanks, bye.
2: Bye.

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1: This is a love that withstands time, space, and matter forever. Forever's a mighty long time. Here we are decades later. The sentiment is still the same. Listen.

0: It is Ryan Cameron on Censor. Today is National Hamburger Day.
1: Yeah.
0: Whataburger says they got to give you a chance to win Whataburger for a year.
2: Wow.
0: Today, National Hamburger Day, May 28th. 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You like Whataburger?
2: I've never had Whataburger.
0: I don't think I have either.
2: Really? But my mom brags on it often.
1: They're
2: she
1: pretty
2: likes
1: good.
2: It.
1: When yeah. they had put it up on Kyle Parkway when they first got there, I had got a Whataburger gift card. And I was like, yeah, okay, not bad. Because I've never had it. I've heard about it.
2: Yeah.
1: I'm into now Smalls, Sliders. They got them in Stockbridge. And there's one off of Windy Hill.
2: Slider burgers?
1: Yes. Oh, Smalls is good.
2: I just feel like it's too much bread.
1: No. No, this one, perfect.
2: But I'm saying like it's too much bread because you have like three baby burgers.
1: No, but the bread is...
2: Also smaller?
1: I don't understand. It's the same size as the burger.
0: You think about Crystal?
2: I know, but just in general, well, maybe. But in general, to me, it's like the bread adds up to more bread than a regular burger.
1: Where do you go get your sliders from?
2: I don't know. I'm not a big sliders fan, so.
0: Yeah, she just told you she don't like sliders.
2: Yeah. Unless it's on some Hawaiian bread. Now, that I can get with.
0: Anything on Hawaiian bread would be good.
2: Anything on Hawaiian is
1: yeah.
2: like.
1: Yeah, you're right. Anything.
0: Doesn't matter.
1: I don't care what
2: the
1: you
2: Hawaiian do. Bread alone.
0: Like, right. by now, if they just came up with Hawaiian lemon pepper bread.
1: Shut it down.
0: You wouldn't be able to get out of town.
1: Shut it down.
0: Hawaiian lemon pepper bread.
2: Oh, Lord.
0: It's over it. What is this on that? And it's got lemon pepper sprinkles on it.
1: For a limited time.

0: It is Ryan Cameron Uncensored. Get ready for Haters Gonna Hate. It's coming at the bottom of the hour. 10 minutes till, to be exact. Got the mix coming up next. And a warning. As they have announced, the GDOT, they're going to shut down all northbound and southbound lanes on I-285, this time between Martin Luther King Jr. Drive, Exit 9, and Cascade Road, Exit 7, for a full weekend closure. Starting at 7 p.m. next Friday, June 5th, not tonight. Next Friday until 5 a.m. Monday, June 8th. No traffic allowed through that stretch at any time during the shutdown. So they got to basically take up the old stuff and put down the new stuff. Grinding, pavement, preparing for slab repair, and then the replacement.
1: Isn't this
0: 10 miles?
1: Isn't this the same?
0: It's just like a little further up.
1: Okay. I got you. Well, they're saying, 10 miles. They say this is part of a $206 million effort to, do a whole big completion, which is probably, right. They say 2028.
0: It was supposed to be a 6-year deal, but then when they came up with a plan to close stuff down like this, it became 3 years. Mm. So they're saying heavy congestion on 20, 166, and 75-85.
2: So it's not technically for FIFA. It's just...
0: Oh, no. It was anyway.
1: Yeah, it was way past due. It was way past due.
2: Yeah, because I don't even go that way. But it was still... When the shutdown happened, it was still redirecting me. Even though I wasn't going towards MLK or Cascade.
1: Well, because everybody else was taking those alternate routes. You know what I'm saying? And yeah, everything got... When I tell you down here, everything was congested. All local streets, too. Everybody had the same idea. Mm.
0: And especially because, you know, if you're from Atlanta, you know there's two different Cascades.
1: Huh?
0: Yeah.
1: What's the
2: difference?
0: If you go Cascade closer to the exit, it's Cascade. It's more.
2: Oh, that is
0: true.
2: The
0: area. It's more fluent. It's more.
1: Upper echelon.
0: When you live in Cascade, I live in the Cascades.
1: Okay.
2: Right.
0: And then you go other way, up further toward 20. Hey, that cake, boy. Hey, boy, remember when that down on Fried Right King right there, boy? That Fried Right King and the Cascade, there's a Cascade beer store that's about as big as this room on Cascade that I used to go through, and we would buy Grosch beer.
1: Grosch.
0: And use the tops for roach holders.
1: Oh, gross.
0: Yes, the little Cascade package store.
1: It's still there?
0: Of course.
1: Oh, because it's Cascade.
0: Yeah, they ain't finna close that down, boy.
1: Did I say that right? Cascade. That's
2: it.
1: Right.
2: Why are you lying?
1: I said that right. I'm so proud of myself.
0: Yeah, you gotta. People will vouch for that. There's two Cascades. You know, this is Cascade. You know, I attend the Hillside. And then it's Cascade. Hey, boy, when that Zales are right now, boy, you don't even know, y'all. The traffic, boy.
1: 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Forest Parkway, both eastbound and westbound, right by Lake Drive and Asher Road. And also Smyrna, you got some issues out there, right? Show the block 285 southbound over at Paces Ferry Road. Police Department is on the scene. 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
1: Yes! 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
3: Uncle Jay, can you tell me another Claret story, please?
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0: 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I got the greatest hit CD, because y'all know I got a brand new old car.
1: Right.
0: I got a six-disc changer. Everything from Reasons to Shining Star. To Kalimba. I was out of Skip Pesca. I never liked Kalimba. Remember when they came out that the instruments are Kalimba? It was like the little harp thing in there. I skipped past that. It's an actual instrument.
1: Yeah, things you gotta, some songs you gotta pass over.
0: I don't know how that made the greatest hits. I don't know how that made it.
2: Well,
1: they probably needed one last song, yo.
0: Huh?
1: They probably needed one last song. Right, I just throw that one in there. Nobody's gonna know this. Yeah.
2: They do it in there?
1: Kalimba.
0: Still, they're here. July 19th. Now, Lionel Richie has no skips. None. Because he got Commodores, too.
1: Okay. So it's Commodore stuff. And okay. Saying, yeah.
0: Lionel Richie could not come to Atlanta and not do Brick House.
2: She's a brick. Wait, is that the same person?
0: Did you see? Oh. If Bonnie knows it, he's got to do it.
1: Right.
2: Wait, what did that song mean?
1: She's a brick house?
2: Yeah.
1: Like she's built like a brick house.
2: Like a she's square?
0: No. Like, you know, there's houses that are made of wood, and okay. But a house that was made of brick would be very solid.
1: Right.
0: Do you know her measurements?
2: What would it be, like 26?
0: Wait a minute. 35. Now she has bosoms. It was 36, 24, 36. Oh, what a winning hand.
1: She's a brick.
2: So she's not me.
1: House.
0: No. 36, she's 24, 36. You need a waist trainer.
1: Just letting it all hang out.
0: Yeah.
2: Okay. That's interesting.
0: And we remember asking women their waist sizes after that song came out.
2: What?
1: You did?
2: Why?
0: Yeah, because he's like, what's your waist size? Oh, I'm a 35. Ooh.
1: I
2: waist
1: tried
2: is
1: that
2: a 35?
0: The top part.
2: Oh, your chest.
0: Yeah.
1: Yeah.
2: The bosom. Y'all was finna buy them some bras? That's the only reason. Why would you ask them that?
1: Why not?
0: How do you get them off? Bonnie. Ray was the unsnapping bra champion in high school.
1: What?
0: He never told you that story?
1: One hand.
2: He did. Yeah, this is enough. This is
1: like, one hand.
0: One take Jake.
1: Be like, clap.
2: Wow.
0: Why you took my bra? Ray, you so fast. You so fast, Ray.
1: I know.
0: And now for my next trick. Poof, your panties.
1: What?
0: Friend, you're a magician. I'm voila. Magic Ray. 4-4-7-4-1-1-0-7-5.
2: 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This is becoming...
0: Call in for Magic Ray.
2: What is happening?
0: Ray doing magic tricks. Ray doing magic tricks in the studio. Oh, my God. What are you doing, Ray?
1: Pulling a rabbit out of my hat.
0: Oh, my God. What's going on, bro?
1: 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All right. Remember, it is closed due to a gas leak out there in Forest Park. So it's Forest Parkway, both eastbound and westbound over at Lake Drive and Asher Street. So keep in mind, it is closed. But also, that downtown connector, 75 southbound over at North Ave, got a stalled report. 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

night so we can take a toast and take a break to this. 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So smooth, it's so cool, it's so Snoop, Deco, Double G, and when I come old school for my nephew Ryan. Now I'm gone.

0: Magic, hello.
1: Hey, this is Lester.
0: Hey.
1: How are you?
0: I'm good. You trying to play the game?
1: Yeah, I am.
0: Okay, well, you're caller 17.
1: Awesome.
2: One right. time.
0: So you're a big Earth, Wind & Fire and, you know, Lionel Richie fan?
1: Yes, I'm also a band geek, of course.
0: Nice. So I'm going to put you on hold, and I'll give you a code word. If you get back through it, you win, okay?
1: Wonderful. Thank
0: right,
1: you.
0: Hang on. All right, she's a band geek.
2: Oh, okay.
0: She gets horny for the horns.
3: Wow. Still impressed you can say that on the radio.
2: Get drummed on.
0: All right, everybody else. I think we've had all the Hades have gotten through this week.
2: Yep.
0: This is a big show. Maybe today is the day you can stop her. Lustra, good luck. Ron Report is coming up in 7 minutes. It's Magic.

0: Magic call 15, who's this?
1: It's Nikki again. Dang it.
0: Dang it. Magic call 16, who's this?
2: This is Momo.
0: Hey, Momo. Magic, hello.
3: Hey, this is Angela.
0: Angela, you stole in the tickets.
4: One time.
1: Yes.
0: Congratulations.
1: Yes.
0: Earth, Wind & Fire, Lionel Richie, July 19th, State Farm Arena. You are the winner.
1: Yay.
0: Yes.
1: Persistence pays off. Yes.
0: Hey, there you go. Congratulations. Hang on.
1: Okay, thank you.
5: We interrupt our programming to bring you the following special report.
6: I need you to get focused.
7: There's all kinds of stuff going on. Yeah. Gossip.
8: Sometimes we do things and we don't investigate.
6: It's time for the Ryan Report.
9: Guys, you know, it's just nothing good could come of that situation. Just leave that alone.
0: It is your Ryan Report. Serena Williams is getting ready to come back onto the court. She's won the Grand Slam 23 times. And she's planning to return to Queen's Club next month. Says she's requested a women's doubles and wild card. A partnership with Canadian tennis player Victoria Mboko, who is 19 and ranked among the top stars. She's been gone for 3 years. What do y'all think?
10: How old is she now? I mean, I can see it. I feel like tennis is a sport that if you really have good cardio and then, of course, you just work on your technique, you could definitely come out of retirement.
0: Yeah, that's why she picked a 19-year-old to partner with.
4: That'll help your cardio. Right?
0: She knows better.
10: Yeah.
0: She picked another 40-something-year-old.
4: Right. But we all know any sports player who initially tries to get out of it and comes back, like you're an athlete. This is what you do.
10: Yeah.
4: To retire is
10: it's hard.
4: It's hard.
10: It is. But especially in their sport, too. Like, think of tennis. They were very much the forefront of black women playing tennis. And, yeah. I mean, I can see it.
0: Well, good luck to her.
10: I hope it works out.
0: Ring-a-ding-ding. Okay. Kyle Busch's death certificate has now led to even more anger. As they're saying that he walked around with pneumonia for weeks.
4: Walking pneumonia.
0: Before his death.
4: Wow.
0: Fans are saying, why wasn't more done? Because he had bacterial pneumonia for days to weeks before he died last week, according to the copy of the death certificate. Of course, it turned into sepsis, and that causes, it says, abnormal clotting through the blood vessels, and his body went into shock, internal bleeding, external bleeding, and he had it for hours before he died on Thursday, May 21st. And so the thing about sepsis that people have to remember, it's like sometimes you'll be sicker day by day, right? You may, I feel bad on Monday. I feel worse on Tuesday. I feel worse on Wednesday. I feel worse on Thursday. But with sepsis, because it's a blood infection, you get worse every hour. So yeah. In 24 hours, you're 24 times sicker than you were the day before. So, you know, and they always say, sepsisalliance.com, when people put up their stories up there, they talk about what is the feeling that you have. If you ever felt like, man, I feel like I'm dying. It's the one common denominator. I feel like I am dying. Then you have to ask the doctors who do whatever blood test they're doing, to say, can you do a sepsis blood test? And that's word to the wise. And that's your Ryan Report.

0: 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More chance for you to win Braves tickets tomorrow, June 2nd against the Toronto Blue Jays. So get ready.
1: So you bobbing out tomorrow? You got

0: So it's going to be very, I'll probably have more money when I come back than I did taking it. That's it. I'm telling you. Unless, if there's a Fashion Nova store, then I'm in trouble. But well, there is not.
1: So you've got an invite.
0: Yes.
1: To go to Harlem. Now, you know, Harlem has great stores out there, yo.
0: I'm not going to Harlem.
1: Why not?
0: You know, my friend Marsha, who I've been knowing for 30 years, has always said, come to Harlem. You got to be that. Yeah. And I'm like, I'm not going to Harlem. I don't want to do it. You should, you'll come sit at my table and I can show you. And I don't want to do that. And I know what I want to do. I'm going to go to Manhattan. I'm going to drink, burn it down, go to Philippe's, go to the Lost Boys on Broadway, and I'm going to come back.
1: But why won't you make time to do something other than burn it down, Philippe's? You know, Harlem is nice.
0: I'm not going to Harlem because I'm triggered.
1: Why are you triggered?
0: That's why I got booed off Showtime with the Apollo.
1: Oh, my God.
2: Ryan. Oh, my God, Ryan.
0: I got Sandman at the Apollo Theater, and I'm not going back.
2: How many years ago was that?
0: Don't worry about it.
1: Okay. Ryan.
2: It's giving you need to let it go.
0: I did by not going.
1: Ryan. But wait, here's the thing. You need to go and let Harlem know what they missed out on because
0: Wait. I am not Harlem globetrottering. I am not Harlem shaking. I'm not Harlem anything, Ray.
1: Harlem, what about Harlem Nights?
0: Harlem, no. Nothing. So, Marshall, if you're listening, I'm not coming to your house. I'm not eating wherever Bill Clinton's restaurant is. I'm not doing none of that.
1: Bill Clinton got a restaurant in Harlem?
0: You know, it's a different kind of Harlem now.
1: That's what I'm trying to tell you.
2: I know. Going up there. We need you to go so you can report back.
0: I ain't reporting back. What's going on?
1: You can go right to the they got mad stores up and down.
0: I'm not going. Well, I found the videotape. I started to post it. I was going through all my VHS tapes. It was like VHS. Ryan at the Apollo.
1: You got that still?
0: Man.
2: Do we have a VCR?
0: I ain't finna show you. You the last person I'll be in the show.
2: Man, the way I'm going to upload that thing on TikTok.
0: Yeah, I'm going to tick your damn top.
2: Everybody would have saw it.
0: Everybody did see it. I remember this, right? When I had killed at the college, and I went up there, and people kept saying, when's your Apollo coming on? I was like, I don't know when it's coming on. And then when it came on, I was walking across the yard. It was like that Vegas walk after a lady that had been out too long with my shoes over my shoulder. That was like a walk of shame. It was like, yeah, seen you on Apollo last night.
3: You got the Incredible Hulk music playing behind you.
0: I did a joke that I thought up on the plane ride up there. Had never tried it out before. And I said, this is going to kill. It killed, all right. It killed me. Got to look at traffic right now.
2: Dust yourself off and try again.
0: Yeah, I've done much since then.
2: Exactly.
0: Shoot. What's up, Ray?
1: 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Marietta 75 southbound over at Delk Road got an accident be reported. They got things kind of moved out the way, but there's still some congestion. And that I-20 eastbound over at Windsor and Spring Street, there's an accident right shoulder block. Hero units are on the scene. And real quick, 75 northbound over at Cleveland Avenue, police and fire department and hero units out there because that right shoulder is blocked off because of a car fire, if I'm correct. Save on no antibiotics ever protein at Whole Foods Market. 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

0: 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And we gotta sell this thing out. So I hit up Ryan like, yo man, I know what'll do it. A catchy jingle. Y'all wanna hear it? Here you go.
1: Boy.

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0: Okay. It's Ryan Cameron Uncensored. Now, Birthday Bash is in the books. And posted the video. Everybody's excited about what happened, including one of our own air personalities, Micah Troy.
1: Pastor
0: Troy. I know that Micah's listening right now. You may know him as Pastor Troy. Had a killer set.
1: Yeah.
0: Came out there with a baseball bat and his belt on.
1: Oh, baseball outfit.
0: Brave jersey. And mm-hmm. I think he had a catcher's mitt and all that stuff.
2: He's ready to play.
1: Face mask.
0: Came out and killed it.
1: Yeah, the crowd was.
0: Then at the very end, all of the staff came out to support him before we introduced T.I.
1: Mm-hmm.
0: And Pastor Troy did not know it was that many people behind him. So he tried to leave with a mic drop moment. And he said, make sure you vote for Keisha Lance Bottoms. He turned around and there was a speaker there. And he tripped. Stepped on my Aisha's brand new ups, white forces.
1: The ups, yeah.
0: She wanted to fight him. But I think the funniest part was the crowd. No, sorry, that's the last thing you want to do is fall in front of people.
1: Trust me, I know.
0: And he fell. He didn't fall, but he stumbled.
1: Yeah.
0: And the crowd went, ooh. So, he passed a Troy, put up a video. He put up a video of his whole entire performance, right?
2: Hold on. He cut it right there?
0: No, he didn't put that part in there. Because I saw me on stage. I was like, okay. I said, be real. He gonna show that part.
2: No.
0: You saw him taking a bow. Man, when I tell you.
2: Pastor Troy, can you send me the video?
0: That is one of my closest friends. I want to send that video because I want you to do the video where you know you keep rewinding and keep showing the fall over and over again.
2: You can do it slow-mo.
0: Man.
1: And then you got to add in the TikTok sound effects.
2: Yeah, the sound
1: like
2: effect.
1: The gong, like.
0: Oh, my God, man.
1: He needs some milk.
0: That was so funny because it was right before the headliner, so everybody saw it.
1: What did you comment on it?
0: I was like, man, Pastor Troy be tripping. He's listening. He's like, man, what kind of friend are you? Ever since you said that I wasn't going to get in the Hall of Fame, it was going to be an RC heartbreak, I've got it in for you. I'm never letting it go.
1: It was awesome.
0: And I'm wearing a real belt the next time I go out. Because that one you have is fake. Sucker. Keep tripping, Troy. Keep tripping.

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0: It is Ryan Cameron Uncensored. Tomorrow, Reese will be sitting in.
1: Nice.
0: With Big Ray and Bonnie.
2: Yes.
0: They'll have lots of fun for you as I'm headed to see the Lost Boys on Broadway. Cannot wait. And another trip we got coming up. The One Voyage.
2: Yes.
0: Which is now, Ricky's the captain now.
2: This should be interesting. I wonder if he's going to come on the intercom in the morning.
1: I hope anybody.
2: That would be funny.
0: Don't do it.
2: I liked him. I thought he was funny.
0: No, we talk about somebody else.
2: Yeah, the one that was from the last one?
0: Yeah.
2: I liked him.
0: What's his name? Cookie?
2: Cookie.
1: Oh, yeah. Cookie I like Cookie. Great. Cookie was
2: oh.
1: great.
2: Well, no, who you
1: I follow about? Cookie no. on Instagram.
0: Yeah.
2: Oh, you talking about somebody else.
0: Who else? Who all is going to be on the cruise? I know T.I. is on there.
1: Keith Sweat.
0: Kevin Hart.
1: Kid Capri. D.L. Hughley.
2: Mm-hmm.
1: Rick Ross. Karen White. EU featuring Sugar Bear, which they killed it on the last cruise that we was on.
0: Yeah.
1: Pastor Mike Jr. Jacqueline Carr. Jonathan McReynolds. King George. 803 Fresh. Fat Daddy so far on the lineup.
2: Yeah. Nice.
0: We're trying to do some hosting.
1: Yeah.
0: We'll do a Yacht Rock night at the casino. Calling it Yacht Ryan. Have a good time.
1: That'd be dope. Listen, I'm ready to just be out, yo. I like, that was my first.
0: Be out? That's an interesting saying.
1: Shut up, yo. I am ready to get back on the boat and be out of here.
0: Where'd you get be out from?
1: To be out of here.
0: Oh. It sounds like somebody else saying be out.
1: I don't know what you're talking about.
0: You know what be out mean.
1: I have no idea what you're talking about.
0: Yes, you do.
1: No idea. See? I have no idea what he's talking
0: yes,
1: about.
0: Yes, he do.
1: No, I don't.
0: Ray, you finna be out?
1: On that cruise.
0: Oh, set it out, Ray.
1: I don't know what you're talking about. I'm only setting out my towel at the pool.
2: Well, I hope that they have a water slide again.
1: He thinks he's catching himself. He's not doing that.
0: Oh, shout out to the noobs.
1: Mm-hmm.
0: Can't wait. What's the date?
2: October 26th through November 1st on the Virgin Voyage Resilient Lady.
1: Which is a new boat. And you saw the boat when you was in Miami.
0: I saw the boat in Miami.
2: Okay, how'd it look?
0: Yeah. It's very nice.
2: Mm.
0: It's not as big as a Carnival ship, which is why they can't do the concerts up there.
1: Right, so everywhere we port is going to be where we get off for the show.
0: Right.
2: Okay, so that's gonna be interesting. Are they gonna build out the stage?
0: I think so.
1: Yeah,
2: that's
0: okay.
2: The
0: plan.
2: Okay.
0: Yeah, so
2: that's nice.
0: Where do you book your trip?
2: Oh, on onevoyagecruise.com.
0: Onevoyagecruise.com.
2: Mm-hmm. Right.
0: Last year had more Atlanta people on there. I think Atlanta and Houston were neck and neck.
1: Neck and neck.
0: For the number of people.
1: Yep. So let's do that again.
0: So with that lineup, it's gonna be a lot of fun.
2: And this
0: hopefully
2: lineup
0: we'll see y'all there. What's the dates again?
2: October 26th to November 1st.
0: There you go.
1: And you had a meet and greet, too. People came out.
0: Yeah.
1: Signed whatever stuff they had.
0: Appreciate those four people coming out at 3 a.m.
1: It was that time.
0: True fans.
1: Though. It was that time.
0: Got to get out of here. What up, Ray?
1: 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All right. Keep in mind, Midtown, they blocked because of some sewer repairs over at 10th Street between Charles Allen and Monroe Drive. And then Forest Park, stuff is still closed over Forest Parkway, eastbound and westbound over at Lake Drive and Asher because of that gas leak. And then I-20 eastbound over at Moreland, got an accident to be reported. Take your time and be careful. 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

0: ATL, it's only a few tickets left for the Ryan Cameron Foundation Daddy-Daughter Sneaker Ball happening this year. And we gotta sell this thing out. So I hit up Ryan like, yo, man, I know what'll do it. A catchy jingle. Y'all wanna hear it? Here you go.
1: Four.

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1: Hey, man, I was just playing about that jingle. But these tickets selling out for the Ryan Cameron Foundation Sneaker Ball is no joke. 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

pre-gaming for the weekend. Happy Thursday, friend. Ryan Cameron Uncensored is out of here. BZ Baby picking up where they left off. 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

0: maybe I'm a little biased, but that new album from T.I., baby, he brought hip-hop back. I'm just saying, not that hip-hop was dead, but it was on a little life alert, a little I've fallen and I can't get up, in my mind. That's how I feel. I don't know. I'm an OG. I'm an auntie, as the kids say. So I was definitely looking for something else in hip-hop, and I got it with T.I. Thank you. It's Magic 107.5, 97.5. We are the real sound of Atlanta. And this weekend, we are headed to Step Out Walk Atlanta. 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Right now, we're going to check on the weather with the 11 Alive Weather Impact Team. 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I'll tell you how you could secure a pair of tickets to check out J-Hud as she brings Josh Groban to the city. It's Magic.
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2: Once again today, we've been tracking fewer showers, but man, has it been hot and humid and very muggy. Now, we're going to see the rain chances coming back here on Friday and Saturday at about a 50 to 60% chance for showers both days, highs in the lower 80s, and you'll be dodging some of those showers here and there, but also dry hours in between, so not a complete washout. Rain chances go down Sunday to 30% with a high of about 78, and then only a 20% chance for a shower Monday with highs near 82. And right now, next Tuesday, Wednesday, and Thursday are looking dry with partly cloudy skies with highs in the low to the mid 80s. Stream weather anytime on Weather Impact 24/7 by downloading the 11 Alive app on your TV and phone. From the 11 Alive Weather Impact Team, I'm Chief Meteorologist Chris Holcomb.
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2: May we please pause for a minute of prayer, because when prayers become a habit, blessings become a daily occurrence. A prayer of gratitude can be as simple as saying or thinking, "Thank you, God. I love you, and I praise your holy name." Prayers can be both spoken and thought, and are really best when that occurs at the same time, because the essence of prayer is the feeling that is generated, whether it's physical or mental. Just think for a moment about how good it makes you feel when someone expresses their gratitude to you. That feeling of warmth that is indescribably pleasurable. It just outright makes you happy, regardless of what your mood was before that feeling of joy permeated your very being. Now multiply that feeling of joy by billions, as throughout the world and in countless different languages, we offer up our gratitude to God. Thank you, God. We love you, and we praise your holy name. Amen and hallelujah.
3: Man, the kids really love that playhouse, huh?
4: 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It's a rental property.
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1: Hey, this is Indy, and I'm a real client of my 25% lawyer. I was sideswiped on my side, and it knocked me over to the next lane. I was terrified. I was scared and stressed because I was pregnant, and I had to make sure that my baby was okay. I heard about my 25% lawyer on the radio, and as soon as we called him, we explained what happened, and my 25% lawyer was on our side. I've been in an accident before, and I knew I didn't want things to go the way that it went with my last lawyer. The last lawyer took way more than expected. They went home with more than me. My 25% lawyer made sure they got me that bag. The 25% was really 25%. It made a huge difference in my case. I have a new child bringing to the world. I need to go to work. I can't miss work. So my 25% lawyer made sure that I was compensated for my days missed off work and all of my medical bills. And above all, everything else, my family and my baby are safe. Thank you, my 25% lawyer, for making a difference and showing me what a real lawyer is about. If you're ever involved in an accident, my 25% lawyer are the ones you need to hit up first. The details are thorough and they were very quick with getting you that bag.
2: Man, the kids really love that playhouse, huh?
3: It's not just a child's playhouse. It's a rental property. Kids, off Gary's roof. 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
2: Oh, wait, someone actually lives in there.
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That's Gabriel Jacoby. The song is called Baby. It's Magic 107.5, 97.5, the real sound of Atlanta. Taking it back just a little bit with some Angie Stone for you. But coming your way in less than 15 minutes, I'll tell you how you could be joining Jennifer Hudson and Josh Groban at the Gas South Arena. It's Magic.

0: Nothing like classic vibes from Jodeci on a good Thursday evening. 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All right, friend, did you hear the news? Jennifer Hudson's coming. Yay! I really want to walk down that hallway and do that little dance everybody be doing her show. I'm going to ask her about that. But anyway, she'll be with Josh Groban at the Gas South Arena Wednesday, June 17th. The performance is, I watched J-Hud on The Voice, and she was also on American Idol. And I was just like, J-Hud, when are we going to get more from you? So I guess she heard me. So then she coming in June. If you want to go see her and Josh Groban at the Gas South, make sure you are here at 8:15 for your chance to win tickets. Coming up next, I got Mary for you because I feel in my spirit somebody need a limo Jesus. I got that Sean Milley on the way too. It's Magic.
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